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I'm John, and I'm playing you the very best in Southern Gospel. Coming up, Guy Penrod, Crab Family, Lefevre Quartet, Karen Beck and New River, and right now, High Road. Sing a hallelujah right here on Joy FM.

0: Most people keep a pot of anger on low boil. 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They're wet, grace-soaked. Jesus has washed your feet. He has washed the grimiest parts of your life. This is Max Lucado. To accept grace is the vow to give it. You don't endorse the deeds of your offender when you forgive them. Jesus didn't endorse your sins by forgiving you. The grace-defined person still sends thieves to jail and expects the ex to pay child support. Grace sees the hurt full well, but it refuses to let hurts poison the heart. Where grace is lacking, bitterness abounds. Where grace abounds, forgiveness grows. So, go ahead. Set your feet in the basin. Let the hands of God wipe away every dirty part of your life and look across the room and wash someone else's feet. Let grace begin and continue in you.
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Hey friend, John here with you on Joy FM, and I'm so excited about this. I want to invite you to a very special event on July 2nd. 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We're so thankful to have them there to be joining us at Green Street Baptist Church in High Point, North Carolina, for what is going to be a rare and wonderful evening of songs of faith and freedom, those patriotic songs you love, and of course, those Ernie Haas classics. 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

Don't you just love new beginnings? John here with you on Joy FM, and today is May 1st, and there's just something special about a new month, isn't there? It feels like a clean page, like God in His kindness gives us these little markers in time that remind us that we can begin again. Maybe your April didn't have so many wins, and maybe it was full of weight and hardship. Well, even if that's true, you're still here. You're still standing, and God is still standing there with you, which means He's not finished yet. So as you step into this new, wonderful month, don't just drift into it. Walk into it with all intention. Look for God's goodness and listen to His voice. Trust His timing. Today is a day of new beginnings for you, for me, and all of God's people. Enjoy. It's in the-

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Your verse of joy today comes from Galatians chapter 5, verse 25. It reads, "If we live by the Spirit, let's follow the Spirit as well." I'm John. 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

0: You're listening to Joy FM. I'm John, and I'm playing you the very best in Southern Gospel. Coming up, Gordon Moat, The Kragans, Gaither Vocal Band, and right now, Jason Horde. 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

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John here with you on Joy FM, and that's exactly the feeling I had about Joy FM's event called One Nation Under God. 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And here's the thing, you're invited, your family's invited to celebrate 250 years of life, liberty, and the pursuit of happiness with Joy FM, Ernie Haas, and Signature Sound. 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
0: 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Heard on over 30 stations, including WXRI Winston-Salem, WODY Fieldale, WTTX Appomattox, WTJY Ashboro, W272B in Sanford, WRFE Chesterfield, WJYJ Hickory, W261AP Kings Mountain, WTCF HD2 Wardensville, WKNV Fairlawn Blacksburg, WRAA Luray, WKGM Smithville Hampton Roads, WKDI Denton, WDAV HD3 Davidson, WCFM Narrows, WLXN Lexington. 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

John here with you on Joy FM. And tomorrow, the Joy FM team will be stepping up and stepping out, coming alongside Forsyth Backpack Program as we fight childhood hunger together. We learned that one in five children in Forsyth County, they suffer from food insecurity. We call that hunger. And we want to turn this around. So we will be out at three separate Food Lion locations in the Triad. Two are in Winston-Salem. One is in Walkertown. We'll be there from 10 a.m. till 2 p.m., rain or shine. So we hope to see you there. 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

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I'm John, and you're listening to Joy FM. Coming up, the Cathedrals, Karen Peck in New River, Triumphant, Jason Crabb, Joseph Habedank, and right now, Brian Free and Assurance with Free, right here on Joy FM.

The other day, we were having heavy rain here, and I saw a man standing by his car and getting soaked because his radiator had run out of water and his engine was running hot. The Ancient Mariner said, water, water everywhere, and not a drop to drink. In this

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John here with you on Joy FM. And that's about all for me tonight. But before I go, let me leave you with this. The adversary will whisper lies, trying to plant doubt and insecurity in your heart. But here's the truth. You don't have to listen. He has no authority over your life. You are a child of God, and nothing, not even the enemy, can come between you and him. So stand firm in who you are and whose you are. Because in God, you are covered, you are chosen, and you are never alone. May the Lord bless you and keep you until we meet again. Good night.

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Oh, that's the Down East Boys with When Believers Will Be Leaving. Hey, it's Brennan hanging out with you here on this Friday evening. Thanks for stopping by to listen to your Joy FM. Hey, I got more great Southern gospel music coming up from the artists that you love. The Perrys are on the way, but right now it's J.D. Sumner with The Sweetest Song I Know.

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Hey, it's Brendan. Your Bible verse for this Friday evening comes from the book of Galatians chapter 5, verse 25. If we live by the Spirit, let us also keep in step with the Spirit.

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Oh, that's Lefevre Quartet with When My Feet Touch the Streets of Gold. Brendan with you here, hanging out on your Joy FM. And a great announcement came out today as Joy FM will be hosting an event on Thursday, July 2nd at 7 p.m., One Nation Under God, featuring Ernie Haas and Signature Sound at Green Street Baptist Church in High Point, North Carolina. Of course, America will be celebrating 250 years, and what an amazing event this will be. Ernie Haas and Signature Sound were actually heading to Washington, D.C. right after this event to perform in the Kennedy Center. So right before they make a national appearance, they'll be making appearance in High Point, North Carolina at Green Street Baptist Church on Thursday, July 2nd at 7 p.m. And you can find out more about tickets when you visit joyfm.org. And we want to thank Wright Funeral Service, Awaking the Grace, and Moretz Wealth Management for sponsoring this amazing and incredible opportunity of faith and freedom being celebrated.

0: Someone has observed that when a man is running for election to Congress, you are his friend. Once he is elected, you become a constituent. And when he starts legislating, all of a sudden, you're a taxpayer. And that's a bit of a humorous exaggeration, but it illustrates how easy it is to treat people differently depending on the circumstances. And the New Testament says God does not look at people with partiality, that all human beings are created in His image, and we should follow His example. So if you're tempted to look at people differently today, remember how God looks at you with unconditional, never-ending love. This is David Jeremiah encouraging you to get on the road to new life. Discover how God sees you on Route 66.
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Hydration is the name of the game, especially when you're trying to stay healthy. Hey, it's Brennan with you here on your Joy FM. And I shared yesterday being on the air that I had a kidney stone on Tuesday. It caused me to be out for a couple of days at work. And I was sitting here thinking, well, what are some other ways and some healthy tips that I could do to remain healthy and not have this issue again? You know, I've already had this weight loss journey. If maybe you've followed me on social media or you've seen or heard me talk about it on air, that I've been cutting back on things that I normally would do that I don't do now when it comes to eating or drinking soda and all those things. So now I'm trying to push that even further. So what are some tips or ideas that you've done that you would like to help me do in my routine on the day today? Let me know here at 888-985-6936. Call or text your healthy tip ideas.

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